0: Wonderful. Stephen Kang, thank you so much for joining us here on Brunch. It's been an education. You'll have to come back and tell us more about your yummy dishes here on Brunch.
1: Of course.
0: Thank you for joining us.
2: Thank you.

awesome. How good was that? Hell. From the Pearly Shells, thank you very much to Jared. Righty-ho. He'll be back next week, of course. It's nearly time for us to head over to the news at one. Doug Woodring from Ocean Recovery Alliance will be with you live from Kampong Flu.

0: RTHK, the news at 2 with Azam Khan. Chief Executive John Lee says the two-month public consultation for Hong Kong's first five-year plan will begin next Monday. Speaking before the weekly Executive Council meeting, Lee says the plan will help the SAR seize more opportunities from national strategies while also helping the city better integrate into and contribute to the country's overall development.
1: We will focus on livelihood issues that are of greatest concern to the public to enhance their sense of

NCR sees more opportunities from national strategies while also helping the city better integrate into and contribute to the country's overall development. Celebratory events along with freebies and discounts will mark the 29th anniversary of the establishment of the Hong Kong SAR. Chief Executive John Lee said more than 1,000 restaurants and about 100 shopping malls will take part. And the CE says an enhanced appraisal system for civil servants will motivate them to perform better. Lee said an effective system helps distinguish between different levels of performance among civil servants. More news at 3 o'clock.

0: time right now for the news headlines.
1: Chief Executive John Lee says the two-month public consultation for Hong Kong's first five-year plan will begin next Monday. Speaking before the weekly Executive Council meeting, Lee said the plan will help the

0: It's Tuesday, June the 9th. 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
1: And I'm Haley Yip. In tonight's program, John Lee outlines the focus of Hong Kong's first five-year plan.
2: We will focus on livelihood issues that are of greatest concern to the public to enhance their sense of fulfillment and happiness.
0: Civil servants are in line for a 2% pay increase backdated to April.
1: China and the Democratic People's Republic of Korea pledge everlasting friendship.
0: And in sport, the San Antonio Spurs are still in the hunt for the NBA championship trophy.
1: That's all coming up next on News Wrap.
0: A two-month public consultation on Hong Kong's first five-year plan begins on Monday. This was announced by Chief Executive John Lee ahead of the weekly Executive Council meeting. As Charlie Chun reports, the government hopes to unveil the blueprint by the end of this year.
3: John Lee said the plan, that'll be in line with the nation's framework, will allow the SAR to seize even more opportunities that arise from national strategies and development initiatives. It will also help Hong Kong better integrate with and contribute to the country's overall development. The chief executive said the plan will continue to uphold principles that have underpinned the city's success, including one country, two systems and patriots administering Hong Kong.
2: We will focus on livelihood issues that are of greatest concern to the public to enhance their sense of fulfillment and happiness. Secondly, we will better integrate an active government with an efficient market, with the government playing a leading role in stimulating market creativity and competitiveness. The effective integration of these two elements will serve as a powerful driving force for Hong Kong's high-quality development.
3: Lee said the policy blueprint will serve as a forward-looking and strategic document and that the annual policy address will align with it. The public consultation document will be uploaded to a dedicated website with copies distributed at various locations. A series of consultation events will be organized to gather feedback from lawmakers, industry representatives, and the public. The chief executive added that the government will take public sentiment into account in formulating the plan.
1: All civil servants are set to receive a 2% pay rise backdated to April 1st. The percentage was proposed by the chief executive in council. If approved by the legislative council, the salary raise for the city's 170,000 civil servants will cost the government about an extra $6 billion. Elvis Yu reports.
4: Secretary for the Civil Service Ingrid Yeung said the government had taken a prudent approach and considered all factors in a comprehensive manner.
5: Factors like the substantial financial commitment that the government has to make for Hong Kong's future development and also geopolitical situation that has brought drastic changes to economies worldwide.

all the time that we have tonight. Thank you so much for tuning in to Radio 3. My name is Allison Howe, standing up right now with once again another song lifted from the Mandalorian and Grogu soundtrack. This is Do We Run or Do We Fight? Have a fantastic evening. We'll see you tomorrow.

great, epic, lengthy jams for you tonight. You could have been anywhere else doing anything else. I appreciate you hanging out with me this evening. So grab some sustenance and aperitif for two, and let's get serious. Right here on Radio 3, it's After Hours with Michael Lance.

The legend, Prince, When Doves Cry. Some Def Leppard. Got a few more here in the 80s. Next hour, we're going to finish off tonight with the 90s. But here's Love Bites.

Back in the day, I could not get enough of some DMB. Saw many times in concert. Here's Crash Into Me, Dave Matthews Band.

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This is a heartbreak hotel. This is a heartbreak hotel.